0: Charger 131, engine 130. Peculiar about 35 medic 3, area of Highland Avenue, Constant Avenue, a motor vehicle accident in Corpus pedestrian. Engine 131, engine 130, peak school EMS, 35 medic 3, Highland Avenue, Constant Avenue, motor vehicle accident, Carver's pedestrian, unknown injuries, 2002672.
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0: That vehicle is a blue Ford with New York reg. Adam William King 2666. Adam William King 2666.

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1: We'll be leaving headquarters 122 Depew Street, 122 Depew Street, looking for a 71, 27-28-year-old male subject out of control.
2: I'll be 10-2, vehicle secured.
0: 10-4. 5-2, can you respond also? 6-1, you can disregard.
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1: 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Five two, go ahead.
0: 75 to this location.
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0: 2-3-4-4, 60 control. 2-3-4. All Peekskill fire units are going to be clear. Compton Avenue command terminated. Turn over to Peekskill back. Fire's up. Command terminated. 2017. Turn over to the back.
1: A 452, 75 dispatch.
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5844. 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I'll be following behind.

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0: report 6163. Can you respond 1101 Main, 1101 Main, 6S, 6S, 6 Frank. Take the welfare check. Check, see if you can make contact with an elderly female. Lily Cook. Their status is one of my third party concerns.
1: Thanks.

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1: 52.
0: Units will be 10-2. Patient remains at Hudson Valley. Treatment.

0: 5-8, 4-4-6-1, 5-8.
1: Six one five eight.
0: Can you respond? CVS. It's gonna be the Beach Shopping Center, 1827 Main. 1827 Main. Trespassers, subject to premise. Possibly a van notice. Speak to the employee there.
1: 10-4 to ZMI, the cat says Welcher, if you want to switch it to me.

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0: Can you respond to 826 South Street, 826 South Street, apartment 3, B as in boy, welfare check, Austin PD was investigating a runaway. They made contact with the individual, a Brittany Zuba, who states that she's at that address now, which is her home of record. Parents just left Austin PD, just made contact, we can call back Austin for them.
1: 10-4. 4.

0: 52844.
1: 52.
0: Can we have that caller allow us into the building?
1: That's negative. Hold it by that.

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1: What's the name of the party that we're looking for? We were able to enter the building.
2: 5, number 2, Nottingham Circle, Society Hill 2 Complex. Nottingham Circle, Society Hill 2 Complex for lift assist, 2216, 672.
1: Four.
0: 416.

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1: Yeah, it's permanent. Make sure it's okay.
0: 10-4. She's here, alive and well. Mom is here as well.
1: 10-4.

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1: Okay.
0: 7030, 700 block of Main Street. It's going to be a great Honda Civic, no plates. I'm out with him. 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
1: I'm on my way there now.
0: So you see you're out with her now?
1: No, I'm on my way to the train station now. See if I can see her heading towards that area.
0: Stop.
2: 5-8-6-3 is secure. I'm going to go on a canvas for that party as well.
0: 10-4. Same female party as before from Austin. Call.
2: Yeah, 10-4. 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If she's still wearing the same thing.
1: Correction, green hoodie.
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1: What block are you on?

0: 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Five 844, it's going to be south in Dubuque.
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IFO. Pugsley Park, 10 North James Street, 20-year-old female chest pain. Peak, Silvac, 3593, enter 130, IFO, 1049-1049 Main Street. 20-year-old female chest pain, 2310-683.

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1: 10-4.

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0: ABC's okay?
1: That's affirmative. She's alert, conscious, just to be sleeping, but she's breathing and everything.

Peekskill Barracks, 35 Medics, 301 30 Nelson Avenue, Peekskill Police Department in the lobby, correction in booking for the female unconscious, severe intoxication. Peekskill EMS, 35 Medics, 301 30 Nelson Avenue, Peekskill Police Department in booking, the female unconscious, severe intoxication, 0054672.

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0: 6 on Den Route, can you head over to Back Camp 1819 Carhart Avenue? Got a call from Yorktown of screaming on the line, talking to the mother and son. Got no phone number in regard, and address given, which is a radius.

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1: Slide 8. Just to confirm, we don't got a photo, do we?
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1: One, going up on Carhartt.

5658. Two gentlemen said they noticed that you're black male, wearing a dark color sweater, heading south on Washington about a minute ago in the past. They said they were looking for PD assistance. Could be the individual that we're looking for.

0: 544.
1: 54.
0: 1819 call for the location was gained by location at the call, correct?

0: Pick for four, the Pixel units searching for the suicidal suspect. Subject, RTC just updated information in Slack. Last hit on a gray Jeep around 12:34 hours, Main Street eastbound on North Division in that area.
1: Subject copy.
0: Plate's going to be Florida registration, David Sam 7-2 John Nancy, gray Jeep. Florida registration, David Sam

0: April 4 to 5, 6, and 5, 8. New pin is showing that individual out of our jurisdiction in Yorktown Heights. I'll notify Yorktown.
1: Staff 4.

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Spoke to the residents of 1819. There's no issue there. We canvassed the area. It's unfounded. We'll be 10-2.

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1.2.

Carl C. Stillback, Relay for Portland, number 4, East Francis Drive, between Francis Drive and Montrose Point Road, in Montrose, for injuries in the fall. C. Stillback, Relay for Portland, number 4, East Francis Drive, at Montrose Point Road, in Montrose, for injuries in the fall. 127, 6-7.

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2: Spot 0-8-4-4, be advised, locate that subject. Can you start EMS to my location, please? Matt, thanks.
0: Time for responding to responses.
2: Correct. Actually, I'm going to go back to the station with the subject because of the rain. Can you start EMS to that location, please?
0: Time for.
3: Is that what it is?

0: Charles 62 35 Medic 3, number 2 Nelson Avenue, Peaceful Police Department. Central Avenue, Main Street, Pernini Peak. Peaceful Act 35, Medic 3, number 2 Nelson Avenue, Peaceful Police Department. Central Avenue, Main Street, Pernini Peak. 211 67
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0: Chronicle. 7-5, you're on around 211.

0: 344, I'll be clear last clear. Yeah, with that Jeep on south. We're looking for, and we located the subject.
1: 5-2, go to Charlie.
0: 5052, you can bring him through the side door and place him in the interview room, please.
1: 10-4-5-2-4, disregard.
2: Okay, 4-6-3.

0: Florida 56, 58.
1: Okay.
0: 5-8. 801 South Street, apartment 6 boy. Got a transfer from state police. Just a bunch of screaming on the line. Couldn't get them to speak or say anything in regards to the screaming.
2: Sorry.

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1: 801 South Street, Apartment 6 Boys, got a chance to stay arguing on the line, just remain yelling, couldn't get anything further.
0: Alright, 6 Boy, I'm out.
2: Location 256.
0: 4 Pallet.
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0: 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She answered the screaming on the line. I'm trying to get further.
1: 10-4, is that cell phone?
0: Affirmative.
1: Yeah, there's no screaming at this location. Can we pick that phone?

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1: 5B1.
0: B1 is going to help.
1: There you go, to help, 223.
2: Just be advised that individual is being transported to Phelps via PVAC 75.1.
3: 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We made contact at apartment 11B as in boy. 11B as in boy.

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0: Party was removed. They were uncooperative. We'll be 10-2.
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0: 844. 30, 800 Blanco South, New York, King Young George, 4550. King Young George, 4550, Blue Mustang.
1: Six 1000.
2: That's six copies.

0: Be advised, 980 Washington got a call. Someone hit the mail at the location. Trying to get further.
1: Assault.
2: Possible assault, 90 to Washington Street. It's going to be cross of Welcher Avenue and Sherman Avenue.
0: Sure, just try to stay
2: be mobile, close to Welcher on Washington.
1: 10-4, that's not the Worley, is it?
2: Worley, old Worley, correct. Cross of Westchester Tools.
1: Myself and Six Fair, well, I'm pulling myself out. You got a script?
2: Stand by.
0: Hey, the male caller dropped the phone. He's on the line, but I hear something.

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The party does wish to press charges against the individual.

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Starting mileage 14405.5.

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0: If you could dispatch EMS to HQ, Mel's in talks and has blood on him.
2: I'm going to be clear and here with 6-3. You need a couple of cars back here with us.
0: Okay.
2: Today.
0: Myself and 6-3 are clearing up right now. We're going to need a couple of guys back here at 6-1.
2: Received. Do we need photos of the scene?
3: That's affirmative. We're going to need cameras.
2: Receive. Any victim statement?
3: Taking it on scene.
2: Outstanding.

Six control, seek Subac additional call 35, medic 3, 2 Nelson Avenue, seek still PD. Between Central Avenue and Main Street for the Anton. Seek Subac 35, medic 3, 2 Nelson Avenue, seek still PD for the Anton. 255, 7.

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PD's on scene. 359-676.

0: Charlie Patrol. Chief Stiles, please come in.
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1: I'll be reviewing video footage right now.
0: Five-four, it's coming in broken. If you ask for correction, if you're asking for case number, it's going to be 04627, 04627.

0: Kilo 4 Kilo. April 4 to Kilo Marquez.
1: Go ahead.
0: Kilo Marquez of Monterey gets response. It's a launch 23, correction 21 South Division for a staff, so they got slapped in the establishment.
1: 10-4.
2: Suspect left the location. It's going to be a male in a red hat on a motorbike. 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

0: 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Five, 484. Five, 484.
1: Go.
0: Be advised, a victim at 980 Washington Street, or correctional caller. It's declining charge at this time. Just wants the party banned.
2: Bad boy.
0: 584, that call, that's launched. 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
0: 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I'll be following.

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0: Okay, secure, no apparent issues. 10-2. 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

It's been called Peace of Ash 3593 and 21309 New Ringgold Street, Trump Hill. At the first floor desk, between Elm Street and the dead end, 65-year-old male, wrist injuries. Peace of Ash 3593 and 21309 New Ringgold Street, Trump Hill. First floor desk, 65-year-old male, wrist injuries, 665.

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0: Pollution Control, Pete Kovac, 2 calls. One mutual aid to Mohegan Lake, 69 Tennis Court Lane, Villas on the Lake Complex for hypertension. And the second, the James Street ramp for an intake. Pete Kovac, mutual aid request for Mohegan, 69 Tennis Court Lane, Villas on the Lake Complex for hypertension. And the second call, an intake at the James Street ramp, 1133, 67.
1: Still 60. We have one full crew in quarters. We're going to take the hypertension.
0: All right, Richard, you're going to Mohegan 1134. Thank you.
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see two back full crews needed, 35 Medic 3, the James Street ramp, number 8, South James Street, between Park Street and Main Street, front and talk, PD's on scene. See two back full crews needed, 35 Medic 3, number 8, South James Street ramp for the intox. PD's on scene, 1134, 67.

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0: If you're going 47.

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0: Indy 32, New York, King William Henry 4748. King William Henry 4748.
1: Vehicle goes back, or rather comes back, expired reg, expired 4/4/2026 to a 2021 Hyundai, black in color, looks like it's an SUV, to a Reginald McCalla at a 901 Main Street, apartment 2 on.
0: Yeah, boy, thank you.

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It was transported to Hudson Valley via BVAC. I'll be sent to

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1: Dad.
0: You created me an incident at 1 Nelson Avenue, and just print hold that, please.
1: Bad boy.
0: And I'll be sent to a port call.

Yeah, that's the firm. Can you respond, Bill, as it was in the laundry room? All reports of blackmail to the media spread. Probably north of town, smoking in the laundry room. Caller states that he was following her around the building prior to entering the laundry room. Caller is no longer on the phone.

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0: 10-4.

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0: for Buchanan. 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
1: 6-5, TRT left for the day. 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
0: Receive. You can show me out at 247 Gallagher. All right, there's going to be GLA. Williams should be 10-2.

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0: I'm going to be taking a ride in EVAC 88B1 down to Phelps with one male for MHL. I'm going to be out of service for a bit. If you can contact the state for any help that come in.

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is not home stated, she is watching for home stated. She is not in front of the front lawn. She is asking for home stated.

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Bottom of 7 is way. 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

8-4. 8-10, 2 reports to file.

Ford, 252, 257, 255. Unit, start responding to the area of Manning. Unit, start responding to the area of Manning.

fine. Just be advised, per second caller on this, the all four individuals involved in this are black males. There are three assailants, two black males in black clothing, one black male, gray hoodie and gray sweatpants, and then the victim in this is supposedly a black male wearing a black jacket. Subject was off scene when I finished the call, and no direction of travel. They were all still in the area, me and Charles.

Sir.

0: 4-4. 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
0: 10-4.

5 to the 844. I got a plate 32 with me. It's going to be Lincoln Henry Frank 7832. 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

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I'll be back in service from that MHL.

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Bear Mountain Parkway at North Division Street, unknown direction. For the motor vehicle accident, 11-year-old feeling dizzy. Peak Sky, 35 Medic 1, engine 130, engine 131. Bear Mountain Parkway at North Division Street, unknown direction. For the motor vehicle accident with an 11-year-old feeling dizzy, 665 at 1443.

Alaska, it's 804. All parties involved, it's going to be GLA, all units would be 10-2.

0: 131, 60 control. You can show us on location. Update, it's going to be westbound on a BMP right at North Division.
1: Okay, westbound right at North Division Street, and you're on scene 1446.
0: 131-60 control. You can have the ambulance go to the turnaround at Highland Avenue. PD's requesting evaluation there.
1: The turnaround at Highland Avenue, 1447.
2: They're claiming minor injuries. I just had the vehicles relocate. We're going to be at the pull-off from Vermont Parkway just before Highland Avenue, westbound.

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0: The first CID is coming back as a non-valid ID only for Feliciano Hector out of Mount Vernon. The second CID is coming back suspended for Carter. He's cleared 34.
1: Okay, incident number and a city code return date.
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0: 5-3-8-4-4. Did the caller remain in the air?
1: Negative.
0: 10-4, canvas the entire beach, COA 10-2.

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0: report.
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0: 544. Is this alarm for the Life Center?
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0: Okay, well.

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Exterior appears secure. 10-2.

0: 4 to 253.
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0: Chicken 91 hang up, disconnected from a Spanish-speaking caller. She was near 928 2nd Street on the Rapid SOS. The phone's coming back to Alejandra De La Cruz at 931 2nd on the 3rd floor.
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1: Fat 3.
0: I'll be at 931, apartment 2 upstairs.
1: Great, 2.
0: What was the name of the caller?
1: Alejandra De La Cruz Flores.

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1: So this is a wellness check or a medical call?
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1: Bad 3.
0: Were you able to get the caller, try to get a better location? We got nothing.
1: Ben, unable to get him back on the phone. I'll try one more time.
0: 5-4. Can you just confirm what was the address on Rapid SOS?
1: Showed in the street in front of like 928 2nd Street. That number came back to her address, 931 2nd on the 3rd floor.

36 to control. Peak to go back, 35 Medic 3, Tower Ladder 4-5. 3636 Welcher Avenue, View Living, Patricia Gardens. The second floor apartment, unknown apartment number, between Wood Street and Jackson Street, possible heart attack. Big Skillback, 35 Medic 3, Tower Ladder 4-5. 36 Welcher Avenue, The View Living, Patricia Gardens. 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Or the possible heart attack, 665-1748.

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1: Two.
0: 132's on.
1: 4th Saloon Street will be required. Apartment Adam 04.

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1: Mary Charles Sam 8943, Mary Charles Sam 8943. See if that RO system and what last contacts we had.

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0: 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Nothing showing.

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Fire department, 4th century. We're inside. 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

0: Saddlebook Fire, this is your time to say the best. Now you're shooting business jobs, the best. Time now, 800.
1: Three three zero seven four two seven seven six.

That I do come in back to non-driver ID only. That is suspended to Albury, Jonathan, Darling, out of Field, Lear, 34.

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I got the first name and date of birth for you. Two last names, Ramos Alonso. First name Santos Inez. I spell the last name, that's going to become a spelling, Ramos Alonso. Second last name, first name Santos, Sam, Adam, Nora, Tom, Ocean, Sam, middle initial I as in Ida, date of birth 2/21/72. 2/21/72.

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Date of birth, 3/23/71. 3/23/71.

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1: 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Should be a 921 Divin Street address.

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What the Butchie, Demon, Paul, Union, Charles, Henry, Ida. The second Demon, Tom, Ida, Mary, Boy, Edward. First name Manuel. Middle name Gerardo. Date of birth 3/23/71. 3/23/71.

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0: Hey, affirmative.
1: Okay, were you on the relocate to Mohegan, to their headquarters?
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